0: Drivers are reminded to slow down, follow posted signs, and use caution when passing cleanup crews. Since the program began in 1976, more than 1.1 million bags of garbage has been collected from Alberta roadways. The Calgary Police have released photo radar locations for May. Units will be active in 19 communities throughout the month. For Foothills commuters, photo radar will be in a few southern communities, including Auburn Bay, Haysboro, and Mackenzie Lake. Photo radar vehicles will also be deployed in active construction zones where workers are present. And in early April, Ray Croteau Jr. made history at the Play Alberta Canvas Auction when his Chuckwagon canvas sold for over $500,000. The third-generation driver says the room was filled with excitement.
1: We you get up on the stage there and the lights are on you and it's hard to see where the bids are coming from, but, you know, there's a good energy in the room.
0: Croteau feels good heading into the 2026 season and looks forward to investing more into his team. To read more on these stories, visit okotoksonline.com or download the app. And in other news, Calgary police say one person is in custody after two children were found dead in a vehicle in the city's northwest on Thursday. Elections Alberta has obtained a court injunction in connection with what the office described as the unauthorized use of the Republican Party of Alberta's copy of the provincial list of electors. And the provincial government is investing $400 million to create over 1,000 continuing care home spaces.
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0: The NHL Stanley Cup playoffs continue tonight with the lone Canadian team in action. The Montreal Canadiens host the Tampa Bay Lightning at 5 in Game 6. The Habs lead the series 3-2, and if they win, they move on to Round 2 to face the winner of the Buffalo-Boston series. Buffalo and Boston also play tonight, as do Vegas and Utah. In the NBA playoffs, the Toronto Raptors and Cleveland Cavaliers play Game 5 in the Round 1 series tonight. The Raptors trail the series 3-2. Tip-off is at 5:30. And in the MLB, the Toronto Blue Jays face the Minnesota Twins tonight at 6 in Game 2 of their 4-game series.
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0: Partly cloudy skies in the foothills with a low of 6 overnight. There's a mix of sun and cloud for Saturday, bringing a chance of showers with the risk of a thunderstorm and highs of 18. And Sunday is looking clear with highs of 23.
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18: Okotoks Online weather.
19: Partly cloudy skies with a low of 6 overnight. There's a mix of sun and cloud for Saturday with the chance of rain, the risk of a thunderstorm, and highs of 18. And Sunday is looking clear with highs of 23. For the full 7-day forecast or to check out the bonus bid online auction, visit okotoksonline.com. 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

0: head in a vehicle in the city's northwest on Thursday. A court injunction has been granted to Elections Alberta in connection with unauthorized use of the Republican Party of Alberta's copy of the list of electors. And U.S. President Donald Trump approved a cross-border permit for a project that would transport Canadian oil to the States, reviving parts of the Keystone XL pipeline.
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0: Partly cloudy skies in the foothills with a low of 6 overnight. There's a mix of sun and cloud for Saturday, bringing a chance of showers with the risk of a thunderstorm and highs of 18. And Sunday is looking clear with highs of 23.

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6: Partly cloudy skies with a low of 6 overnight. There's a mix of sun and cloud for Saturday with the chance of rain, the risk of a thunderstorm, and highs of 18. And Sunday is looking clear with highs of 23. For the full 7-day forecast or to check out the bonus bid online auction, visit okotoksonline.com. 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
0: Okotoks Online weather.
7: Partly cloudy skies in the foothills with a low of 6 overnight. There's a mix of sun and cloud for Saturday, bringing a chance of showers with the risk of a thunderstorm and highs of 18. And Sunday is looking clear with highs of 23. For the full 7-day forecast or to check out the bonus bid online auction, visit okotoksonline.com. 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
2: 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With your local news, I'm Emily Rogers. The town of High River is preparing for its annual floodgate test this weekend. On Sunday from 4 to 9, a portion of Center Street, including the Center Street Bridge and pedestrian sidewalk, will be closed to test and clean the floodgate. The test helps ensure the floodgate is clean and fully operational. Residents are invited to stop by and watch, with protective services on site to answer questions. Drivers are asked to plan ahead and use alternate routes when the work is underway. The annual highway cleanup is back in the foothills this weekend. Crews will be out tomorrow from 7 a.m. to 5 p.m.,

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0: Partly cloudy skies in the foothills with a low of 6 overnight. There's a mix of sun and cloud for Saturday, bringing a chance of showers with the risk of a thunderstorm and highs of 18. And Sunday is looking clear with highs of 23.
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2: Okotoks Online weather.
3: Partly cloudy skies with a low of 6 overnight. There's a mix of sun and cloud for Saturday with the chance of rain, the risk of a thunderstorm, and highs of 18. And Sunday is looking clear with highs of 23. For the full 7-day forecast or to check out the bonus bid online auction, visit OkotoksOnline.com. 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
7: Partly cloudy skies in the foothills with a low of 6 overnight. There's a mix of sun and cloud for Saturday, bringing a chance of showers with the risk of a thunderstorm and highs of 18. And Sunday is looking clear with highs of 23. For the full 7-day forecast or to check out the

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2: 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I'm going to be live on location for McCappy Day at the McDonald's at 600 Big Rock Lane in Okotoks this Wednesday, 9 to noon. 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See you Wednesday for McCappy Day at McDonald's at 600 Big Rock Lane in Okotoks.
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2: If you're looking for something to do this weekend, visit the events page on our website. With your local news, I'm Emily Rogers. The annual highway cleanup returns this weekend across southern Alberta. As part of the province-wide campaign, volunteers will be out tomorrow from 7 a.m. to 5 p.m. along highways collecting litter. Local clubs and organizations typically include 4-H, scouts, Girl Guides, schools, and other various nonprofit groups. Motorists are asked to slow down, follow all posted signs, and use caution when passing cleanup crews. The town of High River is getting ready for its annual floodgate test this Sunday. A portion of Centre Street, including the Centre Street Bridge and pedestrian sidewalk, will be closed from 4 to 9 while the test is underway. The early test ensures the floodgate is clean and operating properly. Residents are welcome to stop by and watch the test, with protective services on site to answer questions. While the road closures are in place, drivers are encouraged to plan ahead and use alternate routes. Ray Croteau Jr. is heading into his 20th chuckwagon season. In the fall, he says he's acquired a few new horses, which he looks forward to building into his team.
3: You know, a lot of these horses, they're done their career as a racehorse or have a small injury, and we're able to bring them up here and repurpose them and give them a new lease on life.
2: In early April, his canvas sold for over $500,000, which he plans to reinvest into his team. And photo radar units will be active in 19 Calgary communities for May. For those traveling into the city, expect a few units in southern neighborhoods, including Legacy and Auburn Bay. Police say across the city, there's also 57 intersection safety cameras capturing red light infractions, including 5 which capture speed on green violations. To read more on these stories, visit okotoksonline.com or download the app. And in other news, one person is in custody after Calgary police discovered two children

0: children dead in a vehicle in the city's northwest on Thursday. A court injunction has been granted to Elections Alberta in connection with unauthorized use of the Republican Party of Alberta's copy of the list of electors. And U.S. President Donald Trump approved a cross-border permit for a project that would transport Canadian oil to the States, reviving parts of the Keystone XL pipeline.
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0: Partly cloudy skies in the foothills with a low of 6 overnight. There's a mix of sun and cloud for Saturday, bringing a chance of showers with the risk of a thunderstorm and highs of 18. And Sunday is looking clear with highs of 23.
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3: Partly cloudy skies with a low of 6 overnight. There's a mix of sun and cloud for Saturday with the chance of rain, the risk of a thunderstorm, and highs of 18. And Sunday is looking clear with highs of 23. For the full 7-day forecast or to check out the bonus bid online auction, visit okotoksonline.com. 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
7: Partly cloudy skies in the foothills with a low of 6 overnight. There's a mix of sun and cloud for Saturday, bringing a chance of showers with the risk of a thunderstorm and highs of 18. And Sunday is looking clear with highs of 23. 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
3: Partly cloudy skies with a low of 6 overnight. There's a mix of sun and cloud for Saturday with the chance of rain, the risk of a thunderstorm, and highs of 18. And Sunday is looking clear with highs of 23. For the full 7-day forecast or to check out the bonus bid online auction, visit OkotoksOnline.com. 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
13: Partly cloudy skies in the foothills with a low of 6 overnight. There's a mix of sun and cloud for Saturday, bringing a chance of showers with the risk of a thunderstorm and highs of 18. And Sunday is looking clear with highs of 23. For the full 7-day forecast or to check out the bonus bid online auction, visit okotoksonline.com. 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
4: Okotoks Online weather.
5: Partly cloudy skies with a low of 6 overnight. There's a mix of sun and cloud for Saturday with the chance of rain, the risk of a thunderstorm, and highs of 18. And Sunday is looking clear with highs of 23. For the full 7-day forecast or to check out the bonus bid online auction, visit okotoksonline.com. 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
0: Okotoks Online Weather.
8: Partly cloudy skies in the foothills with a low of 6 overnight. There's a mix of sun and cloud for Saturday, bringing a chance of showers with the risk of a thunderstorm and highs of 18. And Sunday is looking clear with highs of 23. 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
0: 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I'm here for the Tom's House of Pizza Classroom of the Month.
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2: Mainly cloudy today with some scattered showers and thunderstorms, a high of 20 degrees. Partly cloudy tonight, some scattered showers and thunderstorms, clearing overnight with a low of plus 3. Tomorrow, a mix of sun and cloud, a high of 22. On Monday, partly sunny, 14 degrees, and then sunshine for Tuesday with a high of 15. Current weather conditions can be found anytime on your Okotoks Online app. I'm Judy Peters.
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2: Mainly cloudy today with some scattered showers and thunderstorms, a high of 20 degrees. Partly cloudy tonight, some scattered showers and thunderstorms, clearing overnight with a low of +3. Tomorrow, a mix of sun and cloud, a high of 22. On Monday, partly sunny, 14 degrees, and then sunshine for Tuesday with a high of 15. Current weather conditions can be found anytime on your Okotoks Online app. I'm Judy Peters.
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8: 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I'm going to be live on location for McCappy Day at the McDonald's at 600 Big Rock Lane in Okotoks this Wednesday, 9 to noon. A portion of the proceeds from all food and beverage menu items that day will go towards Ronald McDonald House and other local children's charities. See you Wednesday for McHappy Day at McDonald's at 600 Big Rock Lane in Okotoks.

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3: Mainly cloudy today with some scattered showers and thunderstorms, a high of 20 degrees. Partly cloudy tonight, some scattered showers and thunderstorms, clearing overnight with a low of plus 3. Tomorrow, a mix of sun and cloud, a high of 22. On Monday, partly sunny, 14 degrees, and then sunshine for Tuesday with a high of 15. Current weather conditions can be found anytime on your Okotoks Online app. I'm Judy Peters.
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0: I'm Sharon Church in for Kent and Dick. Just a little reminder that Mother's Day is next Sunday, not tomorrow, next weekend. And if you've got a busy week, take advantage of this weekend to maybe pick up a little something-something for your mom and the mother of your children. I don't care if the mother in your life says that she doesn't want anything. She's lying. Of course she wants you to think of her on Mother's Day. When she says, oh, I don't need anything, that just means she doesn't need anything expensive. When they say that it's the thought that counts, it's so true. And moms can tell the difference between a last-minute gift and one that has just a little thought behind it. So put your thinking caps on this weekend.
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2: Mainly cloudy today with some scattered showers and thunderstorms, a high of 20 degrees. Partly cloudy tonight, some scattered showers and thunderstorms, clearing overnight with a low of +3. Tomorrow, a mix of sun and cloud, a high of 22. On Monday, partly sunny, 14 degrees, and then sunshine for Tuesday with a high of 15. Current weather conditions can be found anytime on your Okotoks Online app. I'm Judy Peters.
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0: being happy. How much money do you think actually makes a person happy? Hey, I'm Sharon Church. Well, there's an answer, because of course there is. It's $284,167 a year, approximately. 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
2: Mainly cloudy today with some scattered showers and thunderstorms, a high of 20 degrees. Partly cloudy tonight, some scattered showers and thunderstorms, clearing overnight with a low of +3. Tomorrow, a mix of sun and cloud, a high of 22. On Monday, partly sunny, 14 degrees, and then sunshine for Tuesday with a high of 15. Current weather conditions can be found anytime on your Okotoks Online app. I'm Judy Peters.
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6: I'm Terry Van Veen with the Eagle Morning Show. I'm going to be live on location for McCappy Day at the McDonald's at 600 Big Rock Lane in Okotoks this Wednesday, 9 to noon. 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

0: Simple Plan, Summer Paradise. Good morning, I'm Sharon Church. I'm not going to lie, all those yards with the rocks and the AstroTurf, looking pretty good right about now. Those yards are done. They are ready to be enjoyed. Looks like summer already. Sure, I may have scoffed when I first saw that one house on the block making that bold choice, but after the expensive fertilizer, outrageous water bill, and the hours of manual labor that I watch my husband do from the living room window, I get it. I get it now. It's the future, and the future is now. So give me my robots and my fake grass and call me Mrs. Jetson. I'm ready.
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3: Mainly cloudy today with some scattered showers and thunderstorms, a high of 20 degrees. Partly cloudy tonight, some scattered showers and thunderstorms, clearing overnight with a low of plus 3. Tomorrow, a mix of sun and cloud, a high of 22. On Monday, partly sunny, 14 degrees, and then sunshine for Tuesday with a high of 15. Current weather conditions can be found anytime on your Okotoks Online app. I'm Judy Peters.
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7: 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Measles is an

0: 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I'm your new principal from the Eagle 100.9.
1: 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What's going on?
0: 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I'm here for the Tom's House of Pizza Classroom of the Month.
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0: Have you heard of the term ugly hot? There's an article swirling around online listing male celebrities who are ugly hot or unconventionally attractive. Adam Driver, Pete Davidson, Benedict Cumberbatch, Joaquin Phoenix, Timothée Chalamet, Cillian Murphy, just to name a few. Now, first of all, it's really hard to tell if a person is hot or not just by looking at their picture. Ladies, you know what I'm talking about. So much goes into whether or not a person is attractive, and the least of which is their physical appearance. Are they funny? Do they possess any sort of talent? Can they build things? Will they circle back to you when you've been interrupted in a group conversation and say, "Oh, I'm sorry, Sharon. What were you saying?" Now that's hot.
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2: Mainly cloudy today with some scattered showers and thunderstorms, a high of 20 degrees. Partly cloudy tonight, some scattered showers and thunderstorms, clearing overnight with a low of +3. Tomorrow, a mix of sun and cloud, a high of 22. On Monday, partly sunny, 14 degrees, and then sunshine for Tuesday with a high of 15. Current weather conditions can be found anytime on your Okotoks online app. I'm Judy Peters.
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hate to give the satisfaction asking how you're doing now. 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

0: says something big. Hey, I'm Sharon Church. You know, I really feel for those who suffer from seasonal allergies. Itchy eyes, stuffy noses, and all the sneezing. Sneezing can be very dangerous, you know, especially if you're someone with a very exuberant sneeze. I myself suffer from exuberant sneezes. Yes, it is a real problem. Thank you very much. Look it up. 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Sneezing after the age of 30, dangerous. 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If you know, you know. Yep. 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
8: 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I'm going to be live on location for McCappy Day at the McDonald's at 600 Big Rock Lane in Okotoks this Wednesday, 9 to noon. A portion of the proceeds from all food and beverage menu items that day will go towards Ronald McDonald House and other local children's charities. See you Wednesday for McHappy Day at McDonald's at

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2: Mainly cloudy today with some scattered showers and thunderstorms, a high of 20 degrees. Partly cloudy tonight, some scattered showers and thunderstorms, clearing overnight with a low of +3. Tomorrow, a mix of sun and cloud, a high of 22. On Monday, partly sunny, 14 degrees, and then sunshine for Tuesday with a high of 15. Current weather conditions can be found anytime on your Okotoks Online app. I'm Judy Peters.
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37, Stargazing, Miles Smith. And this next track is a big hit on the rock chart, but it's also on the rise here on 1840. Wake Up Calling, Papa Roach up 3 to 36.

0: AT40 on the Verge track. That's Wish I Didn't, Megan Mulroney.
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10: 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This is a request for John, listening to us all the way from River State, Nigeria. John can't wait for the new album from Olivia Rodrigo to come out. Meantime, good for you.

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10: Partly cloudy tonight, some scattered showers and thunderstorms, clearing overnight with a low of +3. Tomorrow, a mix of sun and cloud, a high of 22. On Monday, partly sunny, 14 degrees, and then sunshine for Tuesday with a high of 15. Current weather conditions can be found anytime on your Okotoks Online app. I'm Judy Peters.
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0: 10 hits in the rear view on our way to number one. You might not know this, but Leon Thomas was a child actor. He says, if it wasn't for acting, he would have never made the jump to making music. At just 10 years old, he performed in major Broadway shows like The Lion King and The Color Purple. But when he learned to play guitar for a role in a movie with Robin Williams, he knew right away he found a new passion. So he kept learning about more music and eventually started writing songs. And now, obviously, it's his full-time job. Mutt, Leon Thomas, 30.

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0: We're just a few hits away from the top 20. Ryan Tedder says that he writes music pretty much every day, so sometimes he loses track of all the songs he's written and he'll end up with a pool of dozens of unfinished tracks. He decided to dedicate one session to going through some of the incomplete ideas after listening with fresh ears. He discovered magic in the early version of this song, Need Your Love, One Republic, 23.

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9: 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Mystical, Magical.

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10: Partly cloudy tonight, some scattered showers and thunderstorms, clearing overnight with a low of +3. Tomorrow, a mix of sun and cloud, a high of 22. On Monday, partly sunny, 14 degrees, and then sunshine for Tuesday with a high of 15. Current weather conditions can be found anytime on your Okotoks Online app. I'm Judy Peters.
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0: I'm Terry Van Veen with the Eagle Morning Show. I'm going to be live on location for McCappy Day at the McDonald's at 600 Big Rock Lane in Okotoks this Wednesday, 9 to noon. A portion of the proceeds from all food and beverage menu items that day will go towards Ronald McDonald House and other local children's charities. See you Wednesday for McHappy Day at McDonald's at 600 Big Rock Lane in Okotoks.
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0: Well, the new album from Harry Styles is called Kiss All the Time, Disco Occasionally, so you'd think the project was inspired by late nights at a dance club. The songs were mostly influenced by a book about running. Henry said that after reading What I Talk About When I Talk About Running by Haruki Murakami, he realized he didn't need to be a tortured soul to make impactful music, and he learned that the most important part of being an artist is living a

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12 home record. That is somber. Well, Smith says she didn't plan on producing her own music, but ended up doing it out of pure necessity. She was working with a songwriter who didn't treat her with respect and stood in the way of her ideas, so she decided to go out on her own and start making music on GarageBand all by herself. There was a bit of a learning curve, but the independence she gained completely changed her career, and now she's writing, performing, and producing hits like this. Lobby, 1840 on the Verge track.

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3: Partly cloudy tonight, some scattered showers and thunderstorms, clearing overnight with a low of +3. Tomorrow, a mix of sun and cloud, a high of 22. On Monday, partly sunny, 14 degrees, and then sunshine for Tuesday with a high of 15. Current weather conditions can be found anytime on your Okotoks Online app. I'm Judy Peters.
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6: We're down to the top 10. And back in 2019, Ella Langley had surgery to remove her tonsils and hoped to bounce back quick and return to the road in 2020. But the pandemic put everything on pause. The surgery ended up changing her voice, so instead of touring, she got together with some songwriters and honed her writing skills while learning a new style of singing. But everything worked out exactly as it should, because she found her new voice and made a song that became her first hit on the countdown. Choosing Texas, number

Ophelia. Taylor Swift and number 9, The Fate of Ophelia. And shortly after Samba released his single Back to Friends, it became one of the biggest hits of his career. He says the secret to the song's success was a relentless run of online promo. He says he felt like he made a million TikToks every week promoting the track. And even if some people found the strategy cringe, he believes it's cringe until you win. Number 8.

to Friends, Somber, number 8. So last time we told you about Lady Gaga's cameo in the movie The Devil Wears Prada 2, which is out this weekend, but she's also on the soundtrack. She teamed up with Doechii for a song about feeling happy, about being themselves. It's called Runway, and it could make the charts soon. So

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1: We're inside the top 10, and Meghan Trainor just released her seventh album called Toy With Me, which she describes as a new chapter in both her artist and personal evolution. We'll hear from Meghan about the real-life stories that inspired the new songs after Seven, Opalite, Taylor Swift.
2: I had a

0: Chatting with Megan the other day, she was telling us about the very personal situation that inspired the track. Here she is.
1: This is a real life story that happened in the family. I can't name names because I don't want to do that, during my last tour, a big breakup happened and it blew up in my face and it was so heartbreaking. And I knew this whole album's going to be about it. And then this song was me helping that family member move on and try to get them into a different level of their life. And then the single after this is called Shimmer. And that's where we start to love ourselves from scratch. And it's a confident, upbeat banger that's I don't sweat, I shimmer.
0: Is everything on the album derived from a real story?
1: Yeah, pretty much. I even have a little ballad that's called Little One. That's for our babies, that my baby's at the end. It's please don't ever grow up. I know you have to, but stop. And then at the end, they go, I love you, mama.
2: Aww.
1: And both of them. And you're yeah. So, yeah, it's all real life feelings that I'm going through.
0: You can hear Get In Girl and Shimmer in full at AmericanTop40.com. We're at number 6 right now. Where is my husband, Ray?

Where is my husband? Number 6 from Ray. All right, a lot of people dream of an endless summer, but in Sweden, it's a real thing. For 2 months, at least, they call the season Midnight Sun, where the sun doesn't set from late May to late July. And it inspired the latest single from Zara Larsson, also titled Midnight Sun. This one could hit the charts soon. I'm going to throw it on right here. AT40 Breakout.

0: Hits and AT40 Breakout, Midnight Sun, Zara Larsson.
1: Coming up next,
0: Olivia Dean up a couple to become the first act to score simultaneous top five hits since Lady Gaga last July. Plus, a former number one from Alex Warren straight ahead.
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12: The numbers get smaller and the hits get bigger. Charlie XCX is working on her next album, which could take her music in a completely unexpected direction. We'll tell you more after 5. Ordinary, Alex Warren.
13: They say.

Ordinary. Alex Warren, number 5. So fans of Charlie XCX cannot wait to find out what her next album's going to be like after the craze of Brat Summer. But Charlie was saying the other day, I don't know if you saw this, that she's moving away from her signature EDM sound. She revealed that she went to Paris to record her 8th album, and she said she thinks the dance floor is dead, so now she's making rock music. People who have heard her unreleased songs say the tracks are led by wild electric guitar riffs. We'll let you know what we find out. Right now, number 4, So Easy, Olivia Dean.

0: Number three from Huntrix, that is golden. Well, for the past month, Bruno Mars has had a solid grip on the number one spot, but Olivia Dean is looking to retake the top for a second time. Together, we'll find out who has the biggest song in North America in just a few.
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11: 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Emily DM'd this on Instagram, at American Top 40, and asked us to throw this song on in the mix. Before we wrap it up, you got it. 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
0: We're down to the top two. And this next singer revealed she has loads of songs that were cut from her latest album, and they may find a new life on a future project. But lately, she's been focused on dancing. She's been taking salsa lessons to explore.

new skill that's completely separate from her music and still rooted in music. She says she hopes her moves can score her a spot on a dancing competition show one day. And once she puts her mind to something, there are no limits to what Olivia Dean can do, like scoring the second biggest song in the land, Nana.

number two, Man I Need, Olivia Dean. So that leaves us with number one. And this next artist was recently honored in the city of Las Vegas with a parade and ceremony announcing a day and a street named after him. The celebration recognizes his enduring commitment to the city of Las Vegas, and he closed out the event by giving back. He gave $1 million donation to Intermountain Health Nevada Children's Hospital. So now if you visit Las Vegas, you can take a cruise down a street named after the artist at number one. It's Bruno Mars, I Just Might, the number one song on AT40.

0: top for Bruno Mars. And those are the 40 biggest hits as we roll into May. Who's going to land at number one next weekend? Or 40 or 15 or 22? We don't know. We'll see you back here in 7 days for a fresh 40 hits. Until then, I'll look for you weeknights with Vanna White on Wheel of Fortune. Take good care.
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